stronzo, stronzo di merda. I'm trying to take a nap. I couldn't sleep overnight because of you. Oh, you really hurt at me. Oh, you really hurt me. While I was high, hmm? You called me an asshole. Quanto mi fai schifo. Pezzo di merda. As well as I'm trying to take a nap, my heart beats too fast because I'm thinking of your fucking ugly face. You suck.

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1: It's time to relax, and you know what that means. A glass of wine, your favorite easy chair, and of course, this compact disc playing on your home stereo. So go on and indulge yourself. That's right. Kick off your shoes, put your feet up, lean back and just enjoy the melodies. After all, music soothes even the savage.

you see us. You see us dancing in front of the mics and singing. But not only do we sing and dance, but we also play instruments. So we're gonna do a little New Kids Groove, and we're all gonna play an instrument, okay?

Commencing system check. Treble. Online. Mid-range. 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

Yes, easy, cool family. What's going on? What's good? It's Sweet Pea. You haven't noticed, the cool schedule has had a bit of a shuffle around and I've moved back to Thursdays. I don't know what it is about me and radio and Thursdays, but we just absolutely go hand in hand. So big up all my Tuesday beginning of the week crew. If you followed me over to Thursday, how are you? Taking you through for the next 2 hours, 7 till 9, here on Cool Rinse FM. Apologies about the lack of show last month. Life, busy. But we're back. Taking you through all the motions, drum and bass, jungle and beyond. Kick start your weekend. Oh, you had a wicked bank holiday, enjoyed some of the little bit of sun that was about. It's your girl Sweet Pea, keep it locked.

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1: Now I've got to send out a few big ups. Obviously got a month that I missed as well, so double big ups. Big shouts to anybody that has seen me play out over the last couple of months. Got to send a massive shout out to the Boundless Beats crew in Leipzig, Germany. Fully nerded out, travelling on the double-decker trains. Absolutely loved it. Also, massive shouts going out to the XOYO crew and Insomnia for inviting me down to their Thursday night student night that they've got going on there. Cheap tickets, cheap drinks. Thursday is the new Friday. You know we love it. It was nice to roll out some D&B there the other week. And then bank holiday vibes, bank holiday madness. Made my way down to Portsmouth for South Sea Arts and Cinema. Wicked little vibe out there with the crew. Few bits coming up this summer, a few festivals, so keep an eye on my socials at Sweet Pea D&B to keep up to date where you can find me this year.

absolutely incredible body of music, HLZ. And his brand new album on Metalheads, All My Life. Been doing some bits and some of the tunes you'll have heard me play for a while now. Kicked off the show with one of my favourite ones, and we got this one as well called Boulevard. It's quite interesting these days. I don't feel like LPs have the same weight that they used to do. But this one's a bit special. Big up HLZ every single time. And if you just got locked in, it's your girl Sweet Pea. Yes, I've moved back to my home of Thursday. Different time, same vibes, you know how we do. Rolling out to the hour of 9. Big up the Rinse family, out to all the Cool FM crew, listeners and beyond.

Now let's have a little chat about tunes for a minute. Your girl has been putting the work in and has been super, super busy this year. Track in the background, All Night Bender, was the A-side to my single that came out on Sophie Sound a couple months back. Can't remember what we chatted about the last time I did radio, so we're just giving you another little relay. Also featuring track The Truth, got a big up. Skank and Bass and UKF for premieres on both of them, my first ever ones, big ups. Also been hammering it out for the last year and a bit, nearly 2 years. 10 Minutes with Crystal Clear, my track of the year, and I'm not being biased, finally came out end of March. Considering there was a massive amount of big, big tunes, we made it to, I think, top 5 on Beatport, which is incredible, of the top 100. Also, big shouts to everybody that has been supporting my Terry Hooligan and Rico Tubbs remix of Forever Dancing. Really like playing that one out. Really, really happy with that one. And there's plenty more to come. End of this month, my debut on Unchained Asia, remixing my favourite Bristolian, Shadows, and his track, Lonely. He's made a wicked two-tracker single that's coming out on Unchained Asia. If you're into your Ivy Lab beats type stuff, this is going to be right up your street. Giving it a little two-step sweet pea flavour. And that's our end of this month. And then we're a little way out, but I think it's the beginning of July. Back on Sofa Sound, Serve featuring Catherine Brenner and Fox is finally coming out as well. Excited to get that one out there. Wrote that tune 3 years ago. Glad it's finally got a home. So yeah, some more stuff in the pipes as well. Keep your eyes peeled on the socials. Plenty more to come this year.

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Now, we've not long got out of April and the crossover from Aries season. Need to big up everyone that gave me a shout out on my birthday. Fully always ensure my birthday celebrations last the whole month. 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Highly recommended, and if you know me, that is a proper day out for me.

0: also I was clocking there was a lot of Aries D&B crew, jungle crew, ranging from Mantra to Randall, rest in peace, Groove Rider, Mind State, myself, the legendary MC Conrad. 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So big up my Aries, D&B and jungle crew.
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Yeah, looking ahead to this month. End of May, Love Saves the Day Festival is back in Bristol. Two-day party, Saturday and Sunday. Last time I was there, back-to-back DJ Flight, Chickaboo on the mic, about three or four years ago. I say last week and it was 10 years ago. We're fully time traveling now. Anyway, myself, Crystal Clear, finally getting that back-to-back we've been waiting for. Absolutely cannot wait. Crystal Clear, of course, absolutely smashing it this year as well. He's had such a great 2-3 years. But yeah, come check us out. Early doors, the Run DNB stage. Bristol, end of the month. Love Saves the Day. Hope to see you there.

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Hope you're enjoying the show. Stay locked, still got an hour left.